0: Control, medic 3.
1: Medford.
0: Crew is transporting to the hospital.
1: Copy, Medford transporting to the RH.

239, City. Juno Hotel, room 1108 for a trespass. The owner of the hotel is requesting assistance removing, he gave the name as Jasmine, but based on history, it's Jasmine Vassallo. She was evicted yesterday and refused to leave. He said she told him a few minutes ago she's not leaving. She's in her room currently, and he says that she's got marijuana in there, which is against their policy. Juno Hotel, 1108.

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0: Medic 3 is arriving at the hospital.

0: husband now, 55-year-old female, in the restroom, having difficulty getting dressed, complaining about arthritis, stated she wanted an ambulance. 1048 South Franklin Street, Manaus.
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0: Mandarin Control. Just a heads up, before you leave the ER, there's a pending medical transport in the ER.
1: Well, 10-2.
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1: Medic 3,
0: down. Passing from that transport, we are with the patient.

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1: At Napa for a trespass, a couple homeless people were at the back corner of the building closest to Riverside, engaged in adult activities. Complainant told him to leave and they hadn't yet. He's interested in us helping serve a trespass letter. Napa on Mall Road.
0: Copy.

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1: Okay.

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0: You can outbound Fred Meyer to McNugget, welfare check, male laying on the bike path and did not move when a stroller came by. Complainant was driving by, saw it at a distance, jeans and lying on a jacket. Outbound bike path from Fred to McNugget.
1: Two more.
2: City 224, I'll get that and then head to the trespass.
0: 10-4-2-2-4.

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0: 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Pretty shaken up, and she is awaiting a phone call.

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0: We are holding a suspicious somebody knocking rocks into the road and toward people with a baseball bat at downtown Thibodeau.
1: Confirm.
2: 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City 222 headed to Napa.

0: call from Medic 3.
1: Medic 3, go ahead.
0: We get engine 31 dispatched for a lift assist at the address of the patient.
1: Come in.
2: City 126.
3: Go ahead.
2: I'm in the downtown area. I can swing by. You said it was the downtown location. Is that correct?
3: Affirmative, 425 West Willoughby.
2: Copy. I'm off duty, but at least can get some eyes on and let you know more what's going on.
3: So far.

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1: Engine 31 is responding to Systematic 3.
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0: To Spalding Beach. 404 Alpha.
2: Go ahead. Can I get that clothing description again? White male, first white, green shirt, yellow baseball bat.
0: Med 1, done.
2: Copy. 1's arrived
3: at Carriage.
2: And he was near a white van as well.
0: Copy.

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1: Go ahead.
0: I see the van here is in the parking lot of Thibodeau's. Probably see the green male. He's got green camouflage pants. He's not holding a bat, and there's no active disturbance. Go ahead.
2: An additional caller said that there was clear consumption of mix.
0: Copy. That's probably correct. Looks like there's a group of at least three in this area around the van, but at least no disturbance at this time.
2: Yeah.
0: Traffic 1938.

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0: 126. 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
1: Yes, now you can just hold it.
0: Copy. 239, go ahead. I've got static and volume issues. I did hear code 10 in a minute. Go ahead. Lindsay Yandel.
2: Control, medic 3.
3: Medic 3, go
0: ahead.
2: Medic 3 is revved up.
4: City T2 bar, code 14. This guy's just taking a nap.
0: 10-4-2-2-4.

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1: Copy. She's code 10. I never saw a male pass, and they were fine with just the code 10.
0: Copy.

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0: I'm going to go ahead and clear. 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But there's no active disturbance, so it's probably no priority at this time.
1: 10-4.

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1: I talked to Earl Cook and Joseph Cropley, I think senior, and they said it was Gabe Katzig messing around with the bat, but he's gone now. Code 12.
0: Yeah.

0: Atlanta.
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0: Cedric Smith is clear valid on probation and on pretrial.
1: Copy. Does it say what he's on probation for?
0: I'll read through it. Give me a second.

0: City 224. I'll be on foot. I got Paul.
1: At Park 224.
0: But
1: the very last sentence after a lot of them says mix three.
0: Copy.

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1: Go ahead.
0: Jasmine is finally able to get all her stuff packed up. She's code 10. Both units in service.

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0: Send a completed start kit and the evidence locker at the RH to pick up.
1: Great.

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0: Barry of 3500 String Court for a parent assist for a 12-year-old that's outside playing, was supposed to be home by dinner time and is not yet. And she's driven around, hasn't located him, but she's not able to get out and walk trails and stuff. If you could just kind of start that direction, I'm still taking the report. The area of 3500 String.
1: Copy. PH is right. I'm going to be out with the mail at Will Park. Is requesting a ride to the Alaskan Hotel, 1029.
2: Go ahead.
1: 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City 2's right. En route to the Alaskan, turn around 5.7.
2: 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He's clear with Officer Stacy.

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0: 10-4.
1: 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I just want to make sure you copied them.
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0: 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Ian outbound at the retaining wall. Go ahead.
1: 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I was just advised we don't do it that way.
0: 10 door.
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0: Top of Crow Hill near Orca Point Apartments, 1046, that might be in distress. Complainant says that a man was fanning himself with his shirt, had a tire out, and seemed to be sweating and rummaging through his car and trying to flag down passersby. Got upset when she passed him. At one point, she thought he was intentionally trying to flag down women, but she doesn't know whether he's had opportunity to flag down anyone else. Top of Crow Hill by Orca Point.
1: 10-4, en route.
2: 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I'll be in route in a second.

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1: Was that for 224?
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1: In the car wash at DOT, go ahead.
0: Do you still have Mr. Smith's OL?
1: Affirmative. I can return it to him.
0: Or do you want to call him to connect it to him now or put him to your voicemail so y'all can arrange where to meet?
1: I'll call in.

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0: 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Go ahead. I can stop by on that. Disabled vehicle. I'm on Douglas.
1: 10-4.

0: property to do it. I'll be out with the vehicle.
1: Thank you. Two four three. Do you want me to show you tank?
0: City 224, files for me. I need a 10-9.
1: A 228 not without vehicle. Do you want me to show you tonight?
0: I'm pretty close, so I'll go back them up.

0: 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Last unit, 10-9.
1: City 228, 10.
0: Yeah, go ahead.
1: Mike, Hotel 843.
0: Expires 4 of 27 on a white 2006 Chevy, I believe, Cobalt to Gareth Rowrig.
1: Copy.
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1: That part.

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1: 10-4209. And 209, thanks for the reminder on that other.

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1: That's right.

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0: He is waiting on family members to come and help him. It's just a flat tire. Both units in service, got it?

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1: Go to for the fractional, do you want?
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1: 10:19.
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0: right. I copied the 10:19 the last time. 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
0: 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The mother arrived and picked up the broken bike, and the other two rode off on their bikes. She provided some phone number and license plate for the mom who did arrive.

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1: Copy, this will be a standard response to the Elk Lodge. It will be outside at the front door on the ramp for a 75-year-old female who fell due to general weakness. No obvious injuries. 9321 Glacier Highway, Elk Lodge.
0: Medic 3, copy.

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0: And that was Sean Katzik, 1013 of 86. And can I check his driver status?
1: Thank you.

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0: 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She was shrunken down like she was scared. It's in the parking lot between the bus stop and the bank. He's wearing a tank and she's wearing a gray sweater and black pants.
1: Edward.

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1: Probably Lester Petka.
0: 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He's pretty intoxicated.
1: Copy. 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
0: Copy, thank you. I'll type.
2: Call medic, please.
0: Cleared out momentarily.
2: Medic, are you going? 3 is at BRH. Copy, medic, please.

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Code 8, notes and CAD on the domestic, and I'll be 1021 on my other call.

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0: 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Go ahead. 3 is responding.
1: Copy, medic 3 is responding. It's standard response to River Run Apartments, Foxtrot 2. For a 28-year-old male, the caller says he's throwing up dark red blood. No other symptoms, but they did mention he has history with aneurysms. River Run Apartment, Foxtrot 2.

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0: 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Did you make it to the house and back to the location?
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0: Traffic hazard Egan inbound across from Fred Meyer near the Global Credit Union for a person riding a bike on Egan.
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1: 228, go ahead.
0: Charles Dennis.
1: Copy. Medic 1, go ahead.

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1: Report that she'll have, probably she'll get out her, got alcohol and is walking towards Alaska Cache on South Franklin. He's walking with a group of kids. The alcohol's checked up in his hoodie.
0: Come for it. City, today, 10-H, and I'll be in route 2-1-3 as well.

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0: my caller and I are a little directionally challenged. Is there is Dawson Construction working on something downtown?
1: Yeah, I think they're doing like a marine park redo.
0: Okay, so he was walking with a group of kids, like a male with a black hoodie and black pants on a skateboard, and a female, like there's a group of them. And they were walking towards Marine Park and then past, I guess, the Dawson construction site. He's wearing a gray hoodie with a black lining, dark pants, and black shoes, and alcohol zipped up in his sweater.
1: Confirming walking southbound.
0: I don't know. I mean, towards Marine Park.

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0: 8283.
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0: Just confirming, you said you were out with Charles Dennis.
1: Copy him.
0: Are you clear to copy? Charles Williams Dennis Jr., 1010 of 89. He's got one outstanding Juno AST warrant for $10, an arrest warrant for violating conditions of release, and he's also got an officer safety advisor.
1: Copy.

0: one, go ahead.
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0: Just additionally, I guess I looked in some of the notes here. It says he can't be released until the court approves conditions of release.

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Case 1, go ahead. 41, Tower Zinkers.

0: City, Alpha 47.
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0: go ahead. Inward to J1, mileage 71.7.
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0: No, I can't find CHOCAT. 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
1: Okay, fine. 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

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Okay.

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1: You want to head over towards Geneva Woods, A Alpha 2, taking report of a domestic. Jessica Kinzel's reporting that her wife, Sammy James, just attacked her, took her phone and started body slamming her. We're on cell phone justice, we'll be in Norfolk.

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Two, one, three, now from channel Vista.

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0: On scene, Geneva Woods.
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0: I'm sending medical for evaluation of possible strangulation.
2: Medic 1
0: is responding. Copy, 3-1-617, Delta Alpha 2 for evaluation of possible strangulation. Do you see it,

0: 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That was cut off.
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0: Temp Route 47.

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1: 10-4.

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1: Copy.

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1: Go ahead.
0: You can disregard, I found what I was looking for.
1: 10-4, it was on 1125. Actually, 1126.
0: I found something 1226.
1: Okay, that's right, gotcha.

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0: say 1900.
1: We're just holding a, at this point, with the verbal domestic at 2300 Old Blossom Creek Road in the parking lot. Caller says his stepmom's out there yelling at his dad. Nothing physical at this point.
0: Divorce.

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1: You want me to start heading to that one?
0: Let's give it a few minutes. Start 213, and they're not too far from clearing if the next conversation goes well.

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0: 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I'll be interacting to that verbal domestic.

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0: Airport.

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1: Good.
0: The caller just recontacted on 911. She said that the people are still there and one of them was trying her door to see if it was unlocked.
1: Ten-four. City, it's a 13, 13, 13, 13, 13, 13, 13, 13, 13, 13, 13, 13, 13, 13, 13, 13, 13, 13, 13, 13, 13, 13, 13, 13, 13, 13, 13, 13, 13, 13, 13, 13, 13, 13, 13, 13, 13, 13, 13, 13, 13, 13, 13, 13, 13, 13, 13, 13, 13, 13, 13, 13, 13, 13, 13, 13, 13, 13, 13, 13, 13, 13, 13, 13, 13, 13, 13, 13, 13, 13, 13, 13, 13, 13, 13, 13, 13, 13, 13, 13, 13, 13, 13, 13, 13, 13, 13, 13, 13, 13, 13, 13, 13, 13, 13, 13, 13, 13, 13, 13, 13, 13, 13, 13, 13, 13, 13, 13, 13, 13, 13, 13, 13, 13, 13, 13, 13, 13, 13, 13, 13, 13, 13, 13, 13, 13,

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In the area, Pioneer. 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
0: Tyler Stump, Lake Tree Stump, born 89.
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0: I have a Tyler Allen Stump, 613 of 89 out of Soldotna. Who's there?
1: Temper, are you saying you live at 3177 Pioneer? 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
1: I'm okay.
0: Any install there?
1: 10-9.
0: Are you still on team? On regular?
1: Nope, it was code 12.

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0: Good. They're both clear. James on probation. It looks like she's not supposed to have alcohol or have contact with Valerie Parkinson.
1: 10-4.

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0: 911?
1: Medic 1, go ahead.
0: Is responding?
1: Copy, Medic 1. Across the street, it's a federal building bus stop for a male who says he's got a hurt knee, doesn't know how he did it, he's intoxicated, but he'd like his knee checked out.

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0: Attaching you to a agency assist third-hand report of possible suspicious activity.

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1: go ahead.
0: We received a second call on it from someone who was on site, said there was active mix activity, and one person is dancing around by the gate, preventing employees from getting in. 238, continuing, one person was dancing around by the gate, preventing employees from getting in there near the greenhouse dome.
1: Copy. I'm in route.
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0: 185 City.
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0: 1021 detail on an assist PD. I think it's going to be civil. It's regarding child custody.
1: I'll take that at the substation shortly.

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0: Christopher Waterhouse is code 1, site release for criminal trespass. Break. He has now left the premises. 238 and I will be back on foot at the Greenbelt.
1: 10-4, is alcohol involved with the arrest?
0: Negative.
1: Copy.
2: 169, City.
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2: By Canton for a welfare check. We've gotten two reports of a male who is running around, waving his arms around, possibly on some type of mix, ran across the road without looking, and is now crossing Glacier Highway toward McDonald's. Multiple people have said they're concerned he's going to get hit, wearing all black, by Canton towards McDonald's.
1: Report.
0: Sounds like it's probably going to be John Shannon again.
1: That works.

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1: Litter complaint. It'll be at the Brotherhood parking area. A caller states the occupants of a white 8-passenger van are dumping the contents of their van into the parking lot.
0: Copy, I'll be in route from Fred Meyer.

0: I copy the litter complaint. I'll be in route.
1: Traffic 234, 1060.
2: I'm good.
1: Down on a bench, missed the bench and fell and hit his forehead and was bleeding, described as bleeding heavily from the forehead. While complainant was trying to retrieve a clean cloth, the subject got up and walked away. Complainant no longer sees him, says he's wearing a red plaid shirt jacket and faded black pants, in case you want to check the area for him.
2: Medical and copy, we'll check the area.

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1: 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On a orange 2006 Ford van, registered to Earl Cook, non-expiring.
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0: 238, go ahead.
1: Harassment at Friends of the Library. Complaint is just a passerby that states there's a subject outside and keeps going out and coming in and yelling obscenities at people. He's described as a native male, about 50 years old. And the complaint's no longer on scene. He just would like an officer to check the situation. Friends of the Library.
0: 10-4, I'll be there.
2: We weren't able to locate the patient, but we made contact with the caller, and they weren't able to locate them either, so we'll be in service until further.

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1: Yep.
0: I'll be 10-8, code 8.

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0: Check out Heritage Cafe at Foodland. A 35-year-old male, blue jacket, beanie, appears passed out, intoxicated, and the client wants him to leave.

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0: City, 238.
1: 238, but...
0: Snell didn't seem to be causing a disturbance, and Friends of the Library was okay with him sitting inside and reading. I'll be code 14, 10-8.
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1: 235.
2: The same information goes with Kier.
1: 10-4.
2: I'll be 10-8 as well.

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1: go ahead.
0: At Chinook, near the dumpster, near the office for a possible trespass, a resident says that a person is digging around in the dumpster. We have not heard from management. Chinook.
1: I'll be in route. City 185-1029.
0: Go ahead.
1: George Fromm.
0: 10-4.
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0: 10-4, he's clear.

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0: point up.
1: Drama was given a written trespass by staff. Both units are

You made patient contact. 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
0: 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I'll be 10-8.

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1: Bud, this is Go Bud.
0: Front and Franklin for a DC. Currently taking a report of an adult that was urinating on the sidewalk. Working on descriptors now. Near midnight sun, guess.
1: And out.
0: Three 10-4.
2: Are they 185 copy 125?

0: 125-6.
1: Go ahead.
0: The heat's standing in the entryway of 158 South Franklin, which is now called the Alaska Shop, and stating they can stand there if they want to. The complainant wants help issuing them a trespass notice. They went towards Franklin and turned on Front right. One's a 40-year-old male, native male, dark top and black jeans, and the other one's on a bicycle and shorter.
2: Med 1.
3: Med 1.
2: What is that
3: here?
2: Cop Med 1 there.
0: Could you tell me?
1: Which one was the one that was urinating?
0: They actually didn't see them urinate, but they believe they did because they're still on the sidewalk now, so we don't know.
1: Come on. City 238.
2: 238.
1: No one was present in the camp. Both units will be tight in service.

0: 125,
1: go ahead.
0: The complaint has photos as well, if that ends up being helpful.
1: That will be, thank you.

0: 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I'll be on scene to talk to the complainant.
1: Simple.
2: City 185 in the area looking for the duo.
1: Simple 185.

0: 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I'll be out with one in the median on Egan.
1: 10-4-2-3-8, we're on Egan.
0: McNugget.
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0: 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She's gonna be, she's fine. I'll be 10-8.

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0: City. 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
1: Johnson, clear.
0: Thank you. City, F-47, 10-8.
1: Chandler, 47.

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1: 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The other one is a Leroy or Ford Simpson Jacobs, the one that's not driven.

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2: Yes.
1: They're both clear. Leroy and Finbus.
3: They're still.

0: City of Detroit. I'll be en route to that French Cove if needed.
1: Control, Medic 3.
2: Medic 3.
1: Strength 1 to BRH.
3: Strength 1.

3125. It was Leroy Jacobs. He and Mr. Johnson were served just the setters up on vault. Enter.

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1: 238,
0: I'm in the area. This is an automated iPhone alert, correct?
1: That is correct.
0: 10-4.

0: 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Medic 3 is arriving at VRH.
1: I'm going to attach you to a missing person.

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1: 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In the Senate building.

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1: 238, go ahead.
0: The owner of the phone may be Thomas Williams, who lives at 3170 Fritz Cove Road.
1: 10-4, I'm not seeing any signs of an accident. I'll be en route to that address.
0: 10-4, it actually says that's a mailing address, and it has another mailing address of 1480 Fritz Cove Road, 8 Alpha 2. I don't know which one would be the correct one.
1: Do we have any cars that are registered to him?
0: I haven't looked yet.
1: 10-4.
2: 10-23. 10-4. Traffic 2-3-4-10-6.
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1: 125, go ahead.
0: I'm lapped about 20 minutes for a traffic complaint that was Egan inbound hospital intersection on Juneau taxi number 12. Complainant says the driver was texting and not paying attention to traffic. Lima Mike Tango 535.
1: 10-4, code 12.

0: 238, go on. We contacted him before in a gray 2015 F-150 plate number Kilo November Romeo 170, and that shows the 3170 Chris Cobro's address.
1: 10-4, that's where I'll be headed.

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1: Zero, Romeo, Romeo, 460.
0: Was the first letter Kilo?
1: Affirmative.
0: 10-4. On a gray 26, RAV4, the rental.

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1: Multiple units, 185, go ahead.
0: Staff, give me a wallet. I'll be around to the substation, see if I can locate an owner.
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0: 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I'm not sure that anybody's home.
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1: 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They would like him removed.
0: M4.

0: 125, Cindy.
1: A
0: disturbance and harassment, 141 Willoughby Avenue. Client states there are four subjects, as you put it, having a carry-on in front of this location at the facility center, and they're arguing with him and causing problems. It's 141 Willoughby Avenue.
1: Both units are out.

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Medic 3 has arrived at BRH.

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1: I'm out with Kilo Bravo Golf 451 in the Western Auto parking lot.

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1: Go ahead.
0: Carriers available for Oscar.
1: I'll let him know.
2: 31-25.
1: 125,
2: sir. We're on scene. What were they supposed to be doing?
1: They were arguing with my They were arguing with my caller and yelling at him and calling him names. He's the owner of that business.
2: So far, I see Leroy Jacobs, Harry Johnson on the sidewalk nearby. City 185.
3: 185.
0: George Strom is another potential involved person.
3: Sure.

0: City 125 is complete at 1. 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
1: He didn't play either way.
0: These guys aren't doing anything right now. They're just going on the sidewalk now. Code 12, both units and servers.
2: 10-4.

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0: 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Code 10, I'll be 10-8.
1: 10-4.

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1: 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Go ahead.
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0: 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Hold 1060, so I'll advise on back to me.
1: Copy. Estimated time I might expect to hear back. I should start to worry.
0: 5-1500.
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1: 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Male appears to be masturbating in the bathroom.
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1: I'm outside. He went back in to talk to security.
0: Or I'm assuming it's radio issues, but can you make sure he's okay?
1: 10-4. I'm out here with the suspects, so he should be good in there.

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1: Go ahead.
0: 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I'll be 10-8.
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0: Harassment at the Wells Fargo bus stop in Hull Estate. She and her husband are there waiting for the bus, and there's a male that asks them for money, and when they decline, he's yelling and harassing them and won't let them sit in the bus stop.
1: 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I'll be en route.
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Edge 11 Medic 1 arriving on scene to a two-story fire station. We've got smoke showing from the Alpha Charlie side. We'll be pulling an inch and three-quarter pre-connect for fire control and primary search. We'll be in the offensive strategy. We'll be 8th Street Command. Stand by for further.

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1: Trespass at the Lund Medical Center, 1200 Salmon Creek Lane. There's a male and female who locked themselves in the bathroom. They finally got them out. 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

0: 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We're at the cross. We're going to make our way down to the station.
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0: 185, Kitty.
1: 185, where do you have?
0: 10-4, across from 6150 North Douglas Highway, or essentially a welfare check, but also a baby litter complaint. We get one report that said a female was unloading the contents of a green Toyota Tacoma into the parking lot break. Continuing, second caller said that she was crying and expressing a lot of concerns about things going on in her life and seems to be having a mental health issue. NC1 is en route from Station 3. I told them you'll probably get there before they will, though, since you're already downtown.
1: 10-4, en route.

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2: Holding a shoplift at Juno Drug, still in the store. 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
1: The other dispatcher's taking an update now. It sounds like she walked out towards the Imperial.
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Nation.

0: Dodge Command from Medic 1. Go ahead. We do not have any patients on the other stairwell, negative on patients.
1: Command, copy. Patient or anyone in need of any medical assistance. Here's the command is terminated.

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1: what?
0: I didn't see anyone matching that description yet. I'll be out at General Drug.

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0: 31
1: 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He was part of the issue. The other two parties just left.
0: 10-1.
2: Is there traffic for control?
0: 231. Control from 02.
2: 01.
0: 02 has landed. We're making our way down to the patients and crew.
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0: 185.
1: Yeah. 185. Okay. I'm with Justin Ridinger in front of the triangle.
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2: I took a disturbance at the rendezvous. 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I think it's probably related to what you were just on, but if it's not, would you mind checking the area for that one too?
0: That's likely the same call.
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3: 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I will be drop off status.
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